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0: We got Taylor Swift coming through. 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Kagat palang panalo na sa sarap.

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I could not ask for more. Edwin McCain for you. Same artist who gave us the hit song, Albie. We got three more minutes before 9 o'clock. 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Shout out kina, ano to, Egypto family, Raniel. Shout out sa inyo ha, i-appeal ka na mo ha. Maganda ko baga rin, mga taga-Bayabas. Once again, Rojas family at Ligzanan family, thank you so much for always listening. Ako po'y magbabaalam na. Maraming salamat. At abayanan niyo po si George para naman sa ating Music from the Heart program, para sa ating mga love songs. So huwag niyo kalimutang i-follow ako ha, sa aking Facebook page. Ang aking Facebook page, Jason Heart FM o Jason Space Heart FM. 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Again, that's a Jason Space Hard FM. Maraming salamat po. My name is Jason Steele. 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

0: 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At ito lang, may entry po tayo sa ating, yung may airpat with a big heart. 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And as we celebrate the... Father's Day, which is malapit na, that's gonna be this Sunday, kung di ako nagkakamali. So why not treat your airpat, your daddy, your dada with something from the heart? Ito, basahin ko lang ha, may entry tayo dito na from Nathaniel El Bambo Balls. Happy Father's Day to my Papa Alan Balabat. My father is a hardworking and responsible father. Thank you so much, Papa Satanan. I love you, Papa. With a picture. Ayan, maraming salamat. Ayan na, kung nagustuhan po ninyo yung entry na yan, you can visit the promo post ng ating My AirPath with a Big Heart doon po sa ating Facebook page. 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Just look for the pin post at eHeart. I-heart react po ninyo. At sa mga mag-e-entry pa, sa mga may entries na, do not forget to tell your friends, to tell your sweethearts, to tell your kapamilya, kapuso, lahat na na i-heart react ang inyong entry dahil dalawa po sa inyo na may pinakamataas na heart reactions will be the winners ng ating Father's Day treat package. 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Okay, 10:42 ang ating oras ngayon. Magbabalik kami ni Dr. Heart. 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
1: 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Ayan, mga tagapaglaom, kamamanan. 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
0: Thank you. 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

0: 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I'll be back with the music from BTS. 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

0: 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Oo, matapos ang paniud to. 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Ito, batiin muna natin yung mga sweethearts natin. 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Hi, ambot. Ambot na lang basta Heart FM ang radyo ng heart ko. Ayan, thank you. Maraming salamat, ha. Si ano to eh? Ayan, si ate. Oh, si ate Marifel. Uy, congrats ate Marifel, ha. Oh, nanalo sa ating The Price is Rice Overload. Maricor Modesto ng Zone 5 Bonbon. Maayong hapon. 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Para may ano kayo, idea what will happen. I will be giving out, oh, may blessing mamaya ha. Abangan yan sa mga may entries sa ating The Price is Rice Overload. At magbabasa din ako ng isang message entry. 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

142. That was David Gibson. And now let's hear Colin Blunston now with Miles Away. And this song is brought to us by EXL Makaboy Capsule. It's never too late to be healthy.

0: 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You know, I believe that whenever you have a long-distance relationship, it is through songs as well that you get to that person. It is, you know, 146 miles away, Colin Blundstone. That song was brought to us by EXL Makaboy Capsule. It's never too late to be healthy. At may nakikita akong bisita dito. Hi, Ate Mar! 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Hello muna kay 0406. Here's actually a traffic update, a road update. Dyan sa may Terry Hill Subdivision, Makapagal. O may traffic dyan sa may in front of a big network, yung dating location ng malaking network dyan sa may Bulwa, dahil daw sa wire o may telecom wires na nagbitay. I see. Sige, panawagan natin yan sa ating LGU, baka ma-check nila, ha. Thank you, appreciate that update. Hi to our sweethearts as well sa 8788, ang mga taga 3JKP Trading dyan sa may Burgos, Barangay 10. 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Special shout out to you. Hi to Kuya Romel, Charter Club President. Maraming salamat sa inyong pakikinig. Kaway-kaway. O sige, mamaya, abangan ang aking pagbabasa ng entry ng ating may airpad with a big heart. And you text me, mga sweethearts, sa inyong mga pabati, 0917-1579-927 at 0961-8924-927. At ang ating Facebook page, alam nyo na, you know the drill. Follow, like, and share. 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

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That was the Bisaya version, or the Bisaya cover ng kantang Di Amaso Lalumo, Ako Masalipan Mo by Bridge Cabigas. And that song was brought to us by GCash G-Bills. Chill magbayad sa GCash G-Bills, your bills in one app. Pagkalumi, no? It's really good to hear that the covers now is really having their moment. Sila sumisikat, di ba? Ayan. George pa rin po ang inyong mga kasama till 3 o'clock dito sa ating programang Dear Heart. And I mentioned earlier, di ba, na mag-share ako or magbabasa ako ng isang entry or message entry natin sa My Erpat with a Big Heart, our Father's Day treat promo. O kaya eto na, ready na ba kayo? 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Ito ay mula kay Eva May Padiran. Sabi niya, Happy Father's Day, Papa. You've always had the biggest heart. Your love is limitless. There's room for all of us and still more left over for anyone who needs it. You're kind to anyone you meet and you help people without keeping score. Even now that we have our own families and our own lives, you're still there, still showing up, still giving, still loving us like we're your whole world. That kind of heart shapes everyone around you, including me. Thank you for teaching us how to love bigger. We love you endlessly, Papa. At may ano pa sila, picture. Ah, napaka-sweet. 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You know, pahaga ko bi. If you like that entry, again, pakibisita po doon po sa ating Facebook page, Hearts FM 92.7- Cagayan de Oro City. Look for the pin post. Andun po yung promo post natin sa May Erpat with a Big Heart. At hanapin ang entry ni Eva May Padiran at i-heart react. Speaking of heart react, napa-heart-heart ang aming mata. Thank you, Ate Marmans.

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1: 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Medals will also be awarded to the top 10 male and female finishers per category. 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And wait, there's more. Get a chance to win the grand raffle prize of 10,000 pesos. For more details and registration, check out the Facebook page of Eagles Week Fun and Happy Feed Production. 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

0: 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Happy, happy listening sa ating mga sweethearts din sa may Novo Department Store. 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

0: That song was brought to you by Dunkin'. 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

0: 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And wait, there's more. Get a chance to win the grand raffle prize of 10,000 pesos. For more details and registration, check out the Facebook page of Eagles Week Fun Run and Happy Feet Production. 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And let's run with purpose. 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

0: Father's Day. 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
7: 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Get a chance to win the grand

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0: That song was brought to you by Dunkin'. 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
0: Ngayong Father's Day, gawin nating bida ang ating mga tatay, papa, erpat, daddy, at dada. 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Ibida na ang inyong erpat dahil siya ay may big heart.
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0: 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Ngayong Father's Day, gawin nating bida ang ating mga tatay, papa, erpat, daddy at dada. 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Ibida na ang inyong AirPod dahil siya ay may big heart.
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0: Ngayong Father's Day, gawin nating bida ang ating mga tatay, papa, erpat, daddy, at dada. 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

0: 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Ngayong Father's Day, gawin nating bida ang ating mga tatay, papa, erpat, daddy, at dada. 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

0: 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Ibida na ang inyong AirPod dahil siya ay may big heart.
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0: Father's Day. 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Ibida na ang inyong AirPod dahil siya ay may big heart.
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0: 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Ito na ang ilalim. Oh yeah. 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